0: do you want from Jack?
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The afterworld. A world of never-ending happiness. You can always see the sun. Day.

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2: Olivia, how's your Wednesday going, bud?
3: Really great now.
2: Oh, good. Look at you. You know what? You're going to be playing Beat the Pump. First off, you've won yourself $50 to Neighbor's Restaurant, who makes incredible pizza. 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And,
3: thank you.
2: You're welcome. I mean, here's the deal. You can win up to $10,000 in free fuel. We don't want you to bust. So, I mean, that's the whole thing, right? Obviously. And, I mean, we gotta hit the pumps. We don't want it to blow, right? That's the deal. And would you like me to start? You're playing with your mom, right? She's in the car with you?
3: In the car, yeah. She's driving, don't worry.
2: What's your mom's name?
3: Christina.
2: So, Christina, hello. Mom to Olivia. We want to beat the pump. Are you ready for pump number one, Olivia?
3: Yeah.
2: Here we go. Yeah.
4: 125 dollars.
3: Keep going.
2: Okay, pump number two.
4: $250.
3: One more time.
2: Okay, Olivia. Olivia, I'm gonna clean up the mess at the gas station. You don't have to worry about it. We blew it up. We'll just throw some, I don't know, flame retardant on it. And we thank you for playing today. You can play tomorrow morning, anytime after 8:10 with Christy and Fraser with Jack's Beat the Pump.

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1: Jack traffic.
2: Clear of that stall on the Portman Bridge going westbound. Iron workers clear of that crash southbound at the north end. No other issues to tell you about. That's enough for now, isn't it? 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Like, George in accounting is going to be wearing gym strip to work, and it's going to be weird this week, okay? 20 tomorrow, 20 on Friday and Saturday. Figure out the patio you're going to be at. And right now in Vancouver, we're at 18.
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7: Oh, yeah.

So we're getting preliminary numbers for hosting the FIFA World Cup. And I'm no Debbie Downer. I mean, if you don't want to go to a game, nobody's got a gun to your head to spend $3,000 to go to a soccer game. But $1 billion is... We're looking at $82 million a match. 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
1: I don't care if Monday's black, Tuesday, Wednesday, heart attack, Thursday, never looking back. It's Friday. I'm in love.

0: hit the road. Jack traffic.
1: Okay, we got a new crash. It's Highway 1 eastbound. It's between King Ed and the Cape Horn. It's in the right lane and just road work. There's lots of road work. There's road work happening outside of this radio station at 180 West 2nd. It's happening all over Metro Vancouver. So, you know, you're starting to see it. You're starting to see it. Jack Weather, I'm telling you something. Call in sick. I don't care what you do tomorrow and Friday. Like, get out of work. Like, don't go in. If you're outside tomorrow on a job site, it's going to be spectacular. 20 in the sunshine for Thursday and Friday. Saturday as well. Fantastic. And we might cool down on Sunday for one day. So cool it. 18 right now in Vancouver.
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11: 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Olé! Olé! Olé! And Montreal is going to play Carolina!
10: Another Game 7. Another Canadiens win. Now, they face their biggest test yet. The undefeated Hurricanes. 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

0: is a nice day for a white wedding. Yeah. Actually, when we were leaving, a makeup artist lives in our building and was leaving to go do a bride's makeup this morning.
1: Oh, yeah, wow. Get married on a Thursday?
0: You know what? You got to these days. Yeah. And why not? Because it's cheaper. I was looking up the average price of a wedding in Vancouver. What do you think it is? For 80 people. Let me even put a number out there for you, okay?
1: I'm going to say $30,000.
0: Maybe if you want a crappy wedding.
1: Maybe if you want to get divorced in like 5 minutes. It was a stupid wedding and spent $30,000 on it. Okay. They didn't even have a special candy bar.
0: No.
1: They didn't have a bar with different types of gummy bears and stuff. Like,
0: I think
1: what a joke.
0: I think it's donuts on a wall, on pegs.
1: Sorry.
0: I think that's the thing.
1: That's it? Wall donuts?
0: Yeah, it looks like, you know.
1: Okay.
0: Plinko.
1: All right.
0: You just went
1: I'm just like grabbing a donut off a wall.
0: Yeah.
1: Not
0: bad.
1: Worth the money.
0: Okay.
1: For sure.
0: The average wedding for 80 guests in a traditional wedding in Metro Vancouver is $50,000 to
1: $80,000
0: minimum.
1: Holy, whoa.
0: Yeah.
1: Whoa. You know what? That is why the divorce rate's so low. That's why nobody's getting divorced now because of all the money spent. Can you imagine spending 50 to 80 grand and it lasts a year or two, which it does sometimes.
0: Check this out. As a wedding guest in Metro Vancouver, on average, you'll spend $480.13 by attending one wedding.
1: Wow.
0: One person.
1: Does that include the gift?
0: Yeah.
1: Okay. Oh, yes, I guess so, right? Most people take cash gifts these days.
0: Yeah.
1: Well, that's shocking.
0: Anyway,
1: okay, then.
0: Hope you have a wonderful day.
1: Yeah. I want to hear who did it for little. Or nothing.
0: Yeah, who had the cheapest wedding out of you guys?
1: That's what
0: like,
1: I wanna know.
0: Who spent the absolute least? You can text us 969-007, or you can call us 604-631-6868.
1: Yeah, cheap was your wedding. That's impressive.
0: Let's think of a different word besides cheap, because I feel like a lot of people don't like the word cheap.
1: Okay.
0: Inexpensive.
1: Yeah. That's still not that sexy.
0: Inexpensive
1: but
0: luxury.
1: Yeah.

0: Jag 96.9, this is Christy and Fraser. It's going to be beautiful today. Hey, if you're getting married today, it's going to be 20 and sunny. Gorgeous day to get married.
1: It's wedding season, and the average price of a wedding in Vancouver is between $50,000 and $80,000. Mm-hmm. Boy, that's wild. But we asked for a round of who did it the cheapest.
0: Yeah. And I'm actually impressed. Donald texted in and said $500.
1: Yeah,
0: that's
1: Donald.
0: It.
1: Yeah, $500.
0: Yeah.
1: Just probably dress, venue, license, done.
0: Well, Garrett texted and said, my first wedding back in 1990, we did a potluck. Great idea. And it was a cost about three grand, right?
1: Okay.
0: And then my next wedding, we did it just at the Peace.
1: Okay.
0: And then we went to Ricky's for lunch. That's it. So
1: that's why it's an all-day grill, because they're open all day.
0: There you go.
1: Nice place to go after your daytime wedding. Beautiful.
0: Yeah, I'm impressed with you guys. Margarita Jamie said, well, I got married naked at Wreck Beach. There was 200 people there, and it cost me $0.
1: Zero wardrobe costs.
0: Everyone, if you're looking to save money, I mean, get down to Wreck. There you go.
1: Not a bad idea.
0: Hey?
1: A beautiful view down there.
0: Not going to have to buy a dress. Those are very expensive.
1: That's right. Okay, we're going to do an opposites here. We got G standing by. So G does not have the cheapest wedding, but tell us about the wedding that you have here, G. Go ahead.
2: My sister got married about 2 years ago, but we did it in the States. I don't know if that counts.
0: Yeah, no, it still counts. I want to know how much you guys spent.
2: Well, keep in mind, this was a Punjabi wedding, Indian Punjabi wedding.
0: Beautiful then. So it's going to be top tier.
2: Yeah, so it was about 6 days long, and we ended up spending around $125,000 Canadian dollars.
0: Okay. I love it. I'm sorry. Indian weddings are the best. To do it all over again.
2: I'm not including flights.
3: Christy and

0: Jack traffic.
1: Just a couple volume slowdowns at this point. Northbound of the Alex Fraser. Just going to slow down for a short span there at 72nd Avenue to the Stalo-Austin Bridge northbound. Slow between 128th and 132nd. Opens right up after that and everything else looks great.
2: 20 is the high for today. It's going to be sunny, beautiful, and beautiful all weekend long too. It's 10 right now in Vancouver.
1: Vancouver's cheapest wedding. David says, I'll throw our hat in the ring for inexpensive weddings. Venue, $0. Bros backyard. Legal fees, I don't know, a few bucks, whatever. Marriage license and a justice of the peace costs. Food, zero. Donated by groom's father, who knew caterer. Booze, zero. Donated. 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Wedding cake, zero. Homemade fruit flan cake by my brother. Wedding night accommodations, donated by groom's mother. That's it.
2: Amazing.
1: That's how you do it.
2: Well, Doug got married in Manitoba, and I like the way, if you're from Manitoba at all, they do socials, right? So you fundraise and have a huge shaker.
1: That's right. Great.
2: Do you have Why don't we do that here?
1: That's a super good idea. We should incorporate the social. That's a super good idea. Somebody wants to know how much our wedding was.
2: How much?
1: I don't even know. We were traveling. We eloped. So
2: I got away with spending money because it was traveling.
1: We got married in Ireland, and it was just like, oh, we're traveling. We're eloping.
2: Yeah.
1: So, yeah, I guess we don't even have a total.
2: You'll spend money on travel, but a wedding?
1: That's outrageous.
2: That's how I got you.
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23: You know, if you're feeling headachey, if you've got allergies, I've just been hit so hard with allergies for the first time in my life.
27: Been a rough year for a lot of people. Pollen.
23: Ooh.
27: Pollen. Bad pollen season, y'all.
23: And I've never gotten headaches until the last couple weeks. And I was looking at this trend on TikTok, because that's where I get my medical advice. TikTok.
27: Can I recommend against that? Carry on, but go ahead.
23: Well, I don't know. I think you're going to like this. It's called the McMigraine, and you're supposed to go to McDonald's when you get a migraine, and you're supposed to get a large Coke, full sugar, and a large fries, you know, ask them to extra salt it, and that's supposed to help cure your McMigraine.
27: Was this sponsored by McDonald's by any chance? Not this segment, but this idea.
23: Well, I'm sure they're like, take it to the limit.
27: Exactly. You bet it works. Yeah. Absolutely. Hey, listen, this is certainly not the first time someone has suggested that a whole bunch of McDonald's was a cure for something.
23: Once a 22-year-old girl puts a medical cure on TikTok, you bet I'm trying it. You bet.
27: Yeah. You know what? Don't get your medical advice from TikTok, please. But hey, you know what? You never need an excuse to go get some fries and a Coke.
23: Yeah, it's the pop, and then it's the salt, and apparently it works. Okay. I mean, medical professionals are still like, you know what? Come see us first.
27: Anybody else have a cure-all? Even though it has no scientific evidence to back it up, maybe it was something that was passed down to you by a grandparent or something. You know, you just got to spray some Windex on it. What was the thing from my big fat Greek wedding?
23: Yeah, it made me try it. Yep.
27: All right, then. You're the one. 969-007. Yeah, send them over. We'll try them all.
23: And don't put Windex in an open wound. Okay?

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1: Is there any remedy that you swear by in your family, even though there's really no scientific proof to back up that it works? This is a trend online, by the way, so it's just on the internet. But they're saying if you have a migraine, which can be terrible, you go get some salty McDonald's fries and some Coca-Cola. Say it'll cure that migraine. Yeah. We haven't tested it yet. I haven't had a migraine, so. But try it out. Let us know.
0: Well, first out of the gates, Cornell texted and said, medical advice? Suck it up. Very true.
1: Okay.
0: Yeah.
1: All right, then. Steve's got a go-to family recipe here. Steve, what's your remedy?
2: Homemade garlic ginger soup. Ooh. It tastes amazing on your system and works well. But I got to keep it a secret.
3: That's fine. I get gatekeeping a recipe. Don't you even worry about it, especially a family recipe. I totally understand.
1: All right. I respect it. You're going to have to go figure out your own garlic and ginger soup recipe. You can't have Steve's family recipe, but it works, he says.
0: Well, Tom said a teaspoon of vinegar and sugar will help you get rid of hiccups.
1: Okay.
0: Roy said when we were young, if you had a mosquito or like a fly bite or anything, you just rub mud on it and it worked. Yeah.
1: That's such an old, that's what the doctors used to recommend back in the old days. Just come on in. It doesn't matter what you got. You got a burn or a cut or something. Just rub some mud in it there. It'll take care of it.
0: You're fine.
1: For sure. Put leeches on it.
0: Oh, yeah. We used to leech people.
1: That's right. Put some mud and some leeches. Yeah. You'll be fine. More mud, more leeches.
0: I just watched a documentary where they, you know, because you used to use like maggots to eat gangrene on feet and stuff. And some people who have a certain type of diabetes and they lose circulation in their feet, they use it in the UK.
1: Still, these days they
0: do. And like, I mean, woo, they get real fat.
1: Gross.
0: I know.
1: I just, anything. I couldn't sit through it, I don't think.
0: Take the leg. Just take it.
4: Christy and Fraser. On

0: Jack traffic.
1: Few volume slowdowns. Portman Bridge, westbound, you are a little slow through the Cape Horn stretch once you get across that bridge. Northbound of the Stalawasum, slow between 132nd and the end of the bridge. And northbound of the Alex Fraser, got volume between 64th Avenue and 72nd out.
2: All right, 20 is going to be the high. It is 10 right now in Vancouver.
1: All right, your remedies. This is Scotty. Scotty says, my mom had this hangover cure. McDonald's chocolate milkshake, double quarter pounder with cheese, and then smoke a nice fatty. Hangover gone, says Scotty. Okay, then.
3: Oh, I love your mother's homemade recipe for hangovers. Did you know, like, the actual clinical recipe to cure your hangover is you have to have a smoothie blend of 65% pear juice, 25% sweet lime juice, 10% coconut water. And then on the side, you eat a piece of cheese, old, cucumber, and a tomato. You should be fine.
1: I can't even remember all of that. How am I supposed to do 10%, 20% of this, and 30% of that when I'm hungover? I can't put that together.

0: Together.
1: You go for Scotty's mom's then. Yeah. That's better.
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11: Okay, well, they say that McDonald's fries and Coke cure a migraine. So what is that remedy that you've used that works? And Nas had one that they used at his work. What was it?
12: The remedy, well, you know what? He called in, and he's like, I'm not feeling well. And everybody's like, you know, have you Triactin? And he's like, what's Triactin? He's like, have you Triactin like a man?

0: Jack 96.9, this is Christy and Fraser. Congratulations to Montreal Victoire for winning their first Walter Cup. 4-0 win over Ottawa Charge in the PWHL final last night. So, very spicy.
1: Pressure's on, Canadians, hey?
0: Yeah.
1: So the Montreal Canadiens Carolina series starts tonight here. So
0: men's hockey, by the way.
1: Men's hockey. That's men's hockey. And so they're gonna be going for it. Yeah. Wouldn't it be exciting? Imagine if there was a championship. Montreal won one championship in both of those leagues. Hey?
0: I think that this, you guys need this now. Now we're all eyes are on you. I do however, when Montreal plays at home, all the players are allowed to stay at home, but not anymore. They have to stay in a hotel together. So this might change pre-game for them.
1: Gotta keep
0: the coach is like, stay in a hotel across from the rink.
1: And not a nice one. Bad hotel.
0: Bad. Hey, not for breakfast.
1: We have Smashing Pumpkins tickets to give away today with Last One Standing at 7 o'clock. 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
15: All right, we've got a pair of tickets to see Smashing Pumpkins, the Rats in a Cage tour. 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
17: 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Hey,
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1: All right, today, the last one standing will be walking away with a pair of tickets to see Smashing Pumpkins play at Rogers Arena on November 5th. These tickets officially go on sale later this morning. Win them now and rest easy later on. How about that?
2: Okay, we have Ted in North Van. We have Amon in Surrey. We have Scotty, who's in Gibson's. And we have Tara. And I don't know where Tara lives.
1: Let's go.
2: She'll have to tell us.
1: You know what? Tara's in the pole position. That's all that matters. Meaning that if everybody else gets their question incorrect, Tara would win these Smashing Pumpkins tickets just for showing up here
2: okay,
1: today.
2: Okay, rapid fire trivia. Here we go. And good luck. Up first, we've got Ted. Hi, Ted. How are you?
3: I'm well. And yourself?
2: Good, thank
1: Terrific,
2: you.
1: Terrific, Ted. Keep in mind, everybody, you got about 3 seconds to answer. You got to beat the buzzer. Okay, Ted, to stay in the game here, can you tell us, we got the Stanley Cup playoffs on right now, which NHL team has won more Stanley Cups than any other team?
3: The Montreal Canadiens?
1: You got that right, sir.
2: Woo!
1: They've won 24 of them. They doubled the team that's in second place, which is Toronto.
2: Okay, we have Amon. How are you this morning?
4: I'm good, thank you. How are you?
2: Good, thanks.
1: Terrific. Amon, okay. Amon, tonight is the last ever Late Show with Stephen Colbert. Which retired Late Show host did he replace in 2015?
4: David Letterman?
1: Yes, sir.
2: Good
1: David
2: job.
1: Letterman Show.
2: Got a nice little game going. Yeah, okay, yeah. Hi, Scotty. How are you today?
5: I'm still standing.
1: Yeah. Right on, Scotty. Good to have you here, man. Okay, Scotty, can you tell us which team won the PWHL championship, the Walter Cup, last night?
5: Oh, I can't. Oh, my God. I'm horrible.
2: I'm going to give you a big boo, too.
5: Boo! I'll do myself.
2: Scotty, boo!
1: You've upset Kristen. Scotty, it was the Montreal Victoire.
2: Mm-hmm.
1: So, Montreal going for the double championship this year, maybe, huh?
2: Mm-hmm. Yeah, hopefully. Hi, Tara, how are you?
6: I'm good. How are you guys?
2: Good, thanks.
1: Terrific, Tara. Okay, Tara, there was a class action.
2: We got to find out where Tara lives.
6: Oh. Where Bowen live? Island.
2: All right. Nice.
1: That's correct. Is that the question?
2: No.
1: Okay.
2: Nice place
1: all right.
2: to live, though.
1: Hey, Tara, a class action lawsuit this week has numerous Canadians receiving $49.11 in their bank account. What product was the class action lawsuit about?
6: Bread.
1: Bread price fixing.
2: Yeah.
1: Did you get that? Anybody know anybody
2: Lots
1: got the 49
2: of people.
1: Bucks?
2: Everyone keeps screenshotting it and posting it.
1: I'm jealous.
2: I wouldn't have given direct deposit to that bread company. I don't know. Not me. Okay, we're back over to you, Ted.
5: Ready to go.
1: All right, Ted. In 1932, this woman became the first woman to fly solo across the Atlantic Ocean. Who was that woman?
5: Amelia Earhart.
1: Yeah, man. You got it, Ted.
2: That's right.
1: Awesome, dude.
2: Okay, Amon, you're up.
1: Okay, Amon.
4: All right.
1: 46 years ago today, one of the most successful sequels in movie history was released. It included the famous line, "No, I am your father." What is that sequel?
4: Empire Strikes Back.
1: Yes.
2: Oh. Woo.
1: Woo.
2: Woo. All right, Tara, over to you.
1: All right, Tara. Hey, Tara, we're going to continue with Star Wars questions here. Actor Debbie Reynolds was the mother of which Star Wars actress?
6: Oh.
1: A little short on that buzzer, I thought, there for Tara. Christy.
6: Princess Leia.
1: Yeah.
6: All right. Thanks, guys.
1: Carrie Fisher, thanks for playing, Tara.
2: Sorry.
1: Jeez, man.
2: She's my princess and my general and my commander.
1: Mad at Scotty about the Victoire. Mad about not get the ship.
2: I wasn't mad. I counted 3 seconds. What are you doing over there? You're supposed to be on my team.
1: I don't know.
2: What are you doing?
1: Okay,
2: let's ask Ted a real tough one now.
1: Okay. Hey, Ted, tell us, what is the fastest swimming marine mammal on the planet?
5: Dolphin? Tuna.
1: That's incorrect, my
2: friend.
1: The answer is actually the orca, the killer whale, the fastest swimming marine mammal on the planet is, but that is a super good guess, man.
2: And did you know they go through menopause, too?
1: No way!
2: Yeah, they do! Yay!
1: Orcas, they're just like some of us.
2: They're just like us. Okay, Amon, congratulations. Guess what? You are the last one standing.
4: Thank you so much.
1: No problem. Okay, Amon, let's give you a last question here. Which country produces the most coffee in the world?
4: Oh...
7: Brazil.
1: Oh, geez. Look, check it out. Look at that. Winner. Amon, man. I would have never guessed that.
2: Well,
1: but yeah,
2: you're
1: on it. Good job, Amon.
2: Congratulations. You got yourself a pair of tickets to Smashing Pumpkins. These tickets go on sale to the general public at 10 o'clock this morning on Ticketmaster.

0: Jack Traffic.
1: All right, westbound of the Portman Bridge, slow going between 160th and 152nd, just due to volume. Your slowdowns northbound of Stalawson Bridge start around 132nd Street and roll you all through that bridge there, just volume. 64th to 72nd Avenue, a bit slow going northbound of the Alex Fraser. No delays at the Queensboro northbound, no delays at the Massatonnel northbound.
2: Okay, we've got a high today of 20. Sunny, it's going to be beautiful. This weather is going to stick around all weekend long. Just beautiful. Right now it is 10 in Vancouver.
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2: I just want to start this by saying a new love is so magical, right? You're just like, you got your love blinders 100%. On, right?
1: First couple years,
2: oh,
1: right?
2: It's
1: just pure bliss. What have I discovered?
2: Hey, if you
1: I
2: can get a couple years in that, usually it's like, 14 months.
1: All right.
2: However, you know, that new, you're like, schmoopy, oh, you're so schmoopy. You're not mad at each other for leaving crap on the counter yet. Well, Katy Perry has done it and made me really mad at Justin Trudeau. Not the government or politics.
1: Okay.
2: Just kidding.
1: What's happening?
2: She was on a podcast and she was talking about, I love my Canadians. Oh, my goodness. And I'm like, you know that I love my boyfriend. He's the love of my life. I'm giggling like a schoolgirl. Then she dropped a bomb on all of us. She let us into the private side of their nicknames for each other. And Katy Perry said, yeah, he's our true daddy. I'm talking about the love of my life. That's what I call him, my true daddy. T-R-U-D-A-D-D-Y.
1: I hope that's outside the bedroom.
2: You know what? That's enough of you two. That's enough.
1: You know, it's the whole daddy thing because he's got quite a few years on her, right? And I mean, when I see him with his hat turned backwards at Coachella hanging out with her, I'm like, you know, man, your kids are watching right now. Or maybe I just feel like that, you know, I feel like I was that person once. But I'm sorry, that whole true daddy thing, that is just, I've never been to be honest, I know a lot of people mad with him over the last decade or so. I haven't until now.
2: Now, because you know his stupid nickname. And like, what? That's enough. I know too much about your relationship. Tuck it in. Don't want to know about it.
1: This is what podcasts have done to us. You know, they tell us things that we don't need to know because it's just, you know, you got so much time to fill. I don't need to know it.
2: Celebrities used to be mysterious?
1: Yeah, I liked
2: now
1: better.
2: Need to know.
1: It was way better
2: then,
1: man.
2: Cringe. Katie, keep it to yourself. And like, he has kids. He has like a daughter.
1: Yeah.
2: By the way, there's not a big age gap between them. Okay? You've done worse.
1: This isn't about me.
2: You've done worse.
1: This isn't about me.
2: You've done a larger age gap.
1: What is the age gap between Justin Trudeau and Katy Perry?
2: 13 years. She's 41, he's 54.
1: Okay. Yeah, I've done worse.
2: I want to talk about cringe nicknames. Cringe, okay?
1: Really?
2: Well, aren't you glad I don't call you Tough Daddy?
1: Imagine? Don't even say it out loud. Please don't even say it out loud. That's my last name, by the way. You're incorporating into it. And please don't say it out loud. That's gross.
2: Cringy couples nicknames.
1: Okay.
2: Can you outdo True Daddy, Katy Perry's nickname for Justin Trudeau?
1: Believe it or not, I knew a couple who did the schmoopy boopy thing to each other.
2: No.
1: They were super into each other. Lasted 6 months. It was 6 months of hell. We were good friends. I was around them all the time. It was rather annoying, much like the Seinfeld episode.
2: All right.
1: It was just like, all right, you guys are about to break up. I can tell already. 969-007. Send us a text.

0: and Fraser. Going to be a beauty of a day. Going to get up to 20, and it's going to be sunny.
1: You know, if you have a nickname for your partner and it has something to do with like calling him daddy, that's just fine. That's between you. You don't need to really announce it to the world because it will probably make them uncomfortable. But we were asking about this nickname that Katy Perry, who's now dating our former Prime Minister Justin Trudeau, she went on a podcast and said her nickname for him is True Daddy. He's older than she is.
0: Okay, but like 13-year difference, like that's not huge.
1: Guess it depends who you ask, though. And well, it also depends at what point in your life you are, I think. She's 41, he's 54,
0: yeah,
1: right?
0: Yeah, exactly.
1: So, yeah, so.
0: And she's been married before and she's had life experience.
1: Okay, say so.
0: True daddy. Ew, yeah. Keep it to yourself. Nobody, that's enough.
1: Nobody wants to talk about nicknames, but we are talking about age gaps and relationships here, so.
0: Well, check out Scott here. Scott texted and said, you guys are talking about age gaps. Well, I got that beat by 10 years. My wife is 28 and I'm 51. That's a 23-year age gap.
1: All right. Right on. Good for you.
0: You almost did it. You almost did it.
1: What?
0: I keep getting older and they stay the same age. I heard it in your voice.
1: I wasn't going to say that. Those are your words. What are you doing?
0: Michael Douglas, Catherine Zeta-Jones, they've been married a long time and 25-year age difference.
1: Look at that.
0: And I mean, Al Pacino's with like a 25-year-old pumping out kids at 80. You know what I mean?
1: Yeah, it's true. What about you? Good morning. Annette, hello. Go ahead.
2: I've been in a relationship for 6 years now with somebody who's 25 years my junior.
0: Yes.
2: So it's still going strong.
0: Like, tell us how, you know, like, because that's 25 years is a pretty big age gap.
2: It's a big age gap, but when people see us together, they don't think I'm more than 10 years older.
1: Cool.
0: Do you have kids at all?
2: I do, and my oldest son is 1 year younger than my partner.
0: Wow. And so, if you don't mind me asking, what do your kids feel about this?
2: Well, initially, they were not happy, but I did tell them for 2 years, but they see how good we are together. So they're happy about it.
0: Good. I'm glad, Annette. That's awesome. And I appreciate you calling in and sharing this.
2: Of course. Yep. Have a good day.
1: Yeah, you too. It's hard when you hear about the older person and the younger person to not go to the older person. Hey, right on. Mm-hmm.
0: Well, can we take a moment to celebrate Dick Van Dyke? Because he did turn 100 years old.
1: Yes, he did. 100 years young.
0: Well, his wife is 54 years old, so they have a 46-year age gap. And he actually did an interview for his 100th birthday back in December. Mm-hmm. And he says, you know, when you see us, you don't think about it. The age gap. Yeah. I'm like, you're 100. She's 54. I am thinking about it.
1: Trust me, man. Everybody's thinking about it.
0: We can see the difference.
3: Christine Fraser. 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

0: This is Christy and Fraser. That movie made $700 million, by the way, and there's a sequel on the way, so that should be interesting. Which half of the...
1: Michael 2?
0: Yeah.
1: Okay.
0: Which half are they doing?
1: From what I understand, the story was a little incomplete, so they held it out for a sequel. Make more money. Well, you know what? Win some money. Went up to $10,000 in fuel every time you play Jack 96.9's Beat the Pump. We're going to do our first play of the day at 8:10 this morning. I understand gas is going to drop by about 6 cents per liter tomorrow. So it'll be 6 cents less than but still a lot.
0: Oh, jeez.
1: So we want to help you out by winning some fuel for you here this morning.
0: I don't know if you guys have had your bike stolen recently, but police are saying, watch your bike. Tons and tons of bike thefts are happening, specifically in the Richmond area, too. All eyes on you, who's ever stealing all the bikes in Richmond and stuff. But it's such a greasy thing. You know, you see it all the time. If you follow Facebook Marketplace, there's so many groups online. But, please don't steal bikes.
1: Nice day for a bike ride, too.
0: Yeah, right? I'm going to go for one. You want to go for a bike ride?
1: I can't. I only have one wheel. I had an inside job bike sort of theft thing at my building. Someone over the wintertime stole my front tire. Just the front tire. Uh-huh. There's no sign of any other theft. There's no sign of a break-in. Everybody's bike's okay. Someone stole the front tire off my bike.
0: Somebody didn't want you to have fun.
1: Yeah.
0: Maybe you're a crappy neighbor and you don't know it. Somebody's like, God, I hate that guy. I got to get his bike tire.
1: Wow. Touche. You got me there.
0: Yeah, right.

0: 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Let your voices be heard. Christy and Fraser's Weather Kid is calling.
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3: All right, we've got Mario here from Burnaby. How are you today, Mario?
4: Good morning. Doing right, thank you.
3: Good. Right. Well, listen, you are a winner. 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
4: Thank you very much.
5: 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So we're going to pump on your behalf, Mario. It's our first play of the day here, so you're getting us rolling with some good vibes. First pump's free, and then after that, you got to decide if you want to keep going. Bear in mind that if you push too far, well, that whole Jack gas station could go kaboom and lose it all.
3: Sound good?
4: Yeah, sounds good.
3: Do you spend a lot of money on gas?
4: I have, of course.
3: Yes, yeah. Of course. Yeah. Okay, well, let's get started.
4: Perfect.
0: $50.
3: Oh, that's fine.
5: Well, do you have a long commute to work every day, Mario?
4: Yeah, we can continue.
3: One more? Okay. You want to try one more? Okay, yeah, do you feel like you're kind of a risky person, Mario, or are you a... Safety
5: like
3: guy.
4: Sometimes.
3: Okay.
5: Yeah, $50 isn't enough. $50 isn't enough. Come on.
0: $175.
3: Okay, you got $175, Mario. How do you feel about that?
4: We can push a little bit more.
5: All right, push a little bit further.
0: $375.
5: All right, Mario. Whew. All right, man. So you got $375. What do you drive? What kind of vehicle do you drive, Mario?
4: I have a Mitsubishi Lancer.
3: Okay.
4: All
3: right. Well, you got $375. You do have the $50 gift certificate from Neighbors as well. So that's a pretty good prize. But, I mean, you got to go with your gut, Mario. What? How you feeling?
4: One more. I will try one more.
5: I like your style, Mario. $375. Pushing it a little further here.
4: Yeah, one more. I'll pull it.
0: $600.
3: $600. That's amazing.
5: Oh. All right, Mario.
3: Yeah. Amazing.
4: I think I will stay there. That's perfect for me.
5: $600 for Mario. All right.
3: Yay.
5: Yeah.
3: $600. That's so nice. But now, you know what we got to do now, right? And I don't know if you heard yesterday, but it got to $10,000. The best part. Do you call this the best part?
4: Yeah, I know.
3: Okay, here we go.
4: Let's go.

0: my good on fire.
1: You played that perfectly. Perfectly, Mario. Look at that. $600 worth of fuel for you. You stopped right in the nick of time. Good job, man.
0: Yeah, that was really good.
2: Are you feeling... I feel better.
0: I'm feeling really happy going to work right now.
2: A little sweaty, but feeling better. Congratulations. I mean, you got $600, but Jack 96.9's Beat the Pump. You got $50 to spend at Neighbors. Congratulations.
0: Perfect. Thank you. Appreciate it.
1: Yeah, man. Enjoy all that guilt-free driving.
2: Oh, yeah.
1: Wherever you're going.
2: You can drive maybe one place and back. That's it. Congratulations. Your next chance to play Jack 96.9's Beat the Pump is coming up with Jason Manning at 2:10 and then at 5:10.

0: Jack traffic.
1: Just some volume-related slowdowns you're going to run into. Westbound of the Portman Bridge, slow from 160th to 152nd. To the Stolowassen Bridge northbound, slow from 132nd Street all the way through the bridge. Slow around 72nd Avenue northbound of the Alex Fraser, and then opens up and slows midspan through the Anacis Channel Bridge. Northbound of the Queensboro Bridge, slow going from the Anacis Channel Bridge. And if you're heading northbound of the Massey Tunnel, it's a little slow going this morning from the Delta Works Yard. Richmond Night Market. There's a little wonder world at Richmond Night Market. 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
2: We have got a high of 20 today. It's going to be beautiful and sunny, and it's already 13 right now in Vancouver.
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1: After tonight, we have only one more show left. And it is a... Oh! But let's have fun now, shall we?
2: Stephen Colbert, final yeah. episode of The Late Show will air tonight.
21: The guests are going to be it's a surprise tonight. So yeah. Who's going to come? He's already had the star power he had last night was insane. And even Jimmy Kimmel during his show, he's urged all his viewers to stop watching CBS after Colbert's show's done. Yeah. Because those guys are starting a podcast, late night guys, because they're all buddies.
2: Yeah, of course.
21: And they're starting this podcast to raise money for all of the people who work for Colbert.
2: Yes,
21: because they're all losing their jobs.
2: Stephen Colbert will be just fine. He's actually producing a new Lord of the Rings movie, and he's got money coming out of his ears. Yeah. But the people that work for him that are losing their jobs are the ones who are really going to suffer after this. And it's 33 years of The Late Show, which started with David Letterman.
21: Yeah.
2: This is Letterman's show that's poof gone like that because, I don't know, somebody can't take a joke.
21: No, they can't. And that's a problem, yeah. right? That's a problem.
2: But the rest of the late night hosts are doing something special for him.
21: Yeah, they're not going to be on tonight, so everyone can watch Colbert. So that's pretty cool.

0: Christy and Fraser. Hope you're having an awesome little morning so far.
1: Well, of all of the ridiculously stupid things somebody could do to get themselves into trouble, how about climbing into a zoo enclosure?
0: I don't know. What am I climbing in for?
1: Punch the monkey.
0: Yep. Not stupid. Valid. Totally understand. How many wines have I had?
1: Well, I imagine you're at a zoo, so a bunch. And it's you.
0: Yeah, it's true.
1: You got a couple.
0: Yeah.
1: But a couple of American tourists were arrested in Japan breaking into the enclosure and climbing in to try and get a close-up picture with Punch the Monkey. Yeah. This, of course, the monkey was abandoned by its mother and then given this little stuffy from IKEA and raised at the zoo in Japan where Punch has found a family and love from the other monkeys.
0: You can also buy the Punch the Monkey orangutan from IKEA for $14.99 right here in Canada. You can have your very own. How sweet is that?
1: Good for you, IKEA. You better. Good for you taking advantage of that little publicity.
0: I'm trying to look up how much these guys will be in trouble, whether it's a fine or whether or not it is jail time. But I mean, like, I need to know what they're getting before I can outweigh, like, the rest, the value.
1: Whether like, it would be worth.
0: Do I want Punch the Monkey to grab my leg and walk around like I'm his mom? Kinda. I mean, a part of you gets it, though, right?
1: Okay, I guess. I mean, Punch is as adorable as a monkey could possibly be. I'm guessing these were a couple of influencers. Yeah. One of them was dressed like an emoji.
0: Of course.
1: And we all know that influencers are a ruin in the world. In exchange for likes.
0: You know what? But this getting a close, intimate experience with an animal and getting a great photo is not just influencer territory. Because when I lived in Banff when I was 18 years old, long, long time ago, Banff Ave shut down because a tourist tried to put their kid on the back of an elk thinking it was a reindeer and thinking all of the reindeer elk were domesticated in Banff. So just for that pic, putting your four-year-old on the back of a wild animal.
1: Mm. What happened next?
0: Not good.
1: Please.
0: Not good.
1: Please don't ride the elk.
0: No,
1: shouldn't have to put a sign up.
2: Christy and Fraser.

0: Jack traffic.
1: No incidents to report to you. That's great. You'll run into some volume slowdowns, obviously. Westbound of the Portman Bridge is a bit slow between 160th and 152nd. If you're headed for the Stolowassen Bridge northbound, slow going from 132nd Street. About midspan on the Alex Fraser northbound, you're going to start hitting volume slowdowns through the rest of the bridge. Slow from the Anacis Channel Bridge northbound to the Queensboro Bridge. And a little slow from Highway 17A northbound to the Massey Tunnel right now.
2: 20's the high for today. Beautiful, hot, and sunny. And this weather will be here for the weekend, it looks like. It'll be gorgeous this weekend. Right now, it's 13 in Vancouver.
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0: Jack 96.9. This is Christy and Fraser. Hope you're having an awesome little Thursday morning so far.
1: Yeah, you know, because the Montreal Victoire became the first Walter Cup champions in the PWHL last night.
0: Very exciting, isn't it? The wives got to celebrate together.
1: Beautiful.
0: I mean, Captain Clutch is married to her teammate, which is awesome. Yeah.
1: Imagine marrying somebody that you work with. Oh, that's
0: nightmare.
1: Crazy.
0: You got it's a lot.
1: Right. That'd be a lot to deal with.
0: Can't be the only one. See, we're not the only ones. Lots that's of people right. work with their spouse and also hate it.
1: Well, pressure's on Montreal Canadiens after the Victoire won the Walter Cup. Stanley Cup's looking at you guys. So we got game one tonight of the Carolina-Montreal series. And just interesting thing about the excitement of the fans of Montreal, of the Montreal Canadiens, is during Game 6 and Game 7 of the series, they actually, the noises that the fans made when they scored goals actually registered on the Richter scale. And so every time the Canadiens scored a goal, there was a mini earthquake registered in the region on the Richter scale because they were so loud and jumping up and down so much.
0: So is the game starting in Montreal tonight?
1: No, game tonight is in Carolina.
0: Okay. Does anyone still care about the NHL? I know we've got the Montreal Canadiens in. Is anyone into the Stanley Cup still? Or because, you know, none of our teams kind of like West Coast are kind of out. Yeah. They are out, not kind of. Do you care?
1: Aren't you cheering for Canada? Wouldn't that be great to see Canada take the Stanley Cup? There's been a lot of a U.S. hockey bragging going on.
0: But it's just an awkward time of year for cold weather sports. That's all that I mean. Like, aren't you kind of over it? Like, aren't we aren't we into football? Soccer?
1: It's a little tougher to stay engaged in hockey when you live somewhere where the weather is so

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0: Jack 96.9, this is Christy and Fraser. I have a more pleasurable way for you to enjoy Gross Mountain besides running up it.
1: The grind?
0: No.
1: No grind? What do you got?
0: They've got a new gravity coaster out there. So it kicked off for the first time yesterday. And it looks amazing, you guys. Can go check it out right now. So I just love that they're doing this. It looks so cool.
1: It's a rather slow-moving roller coaster that just tours you through with scenic views and cascades. Mm-hmm. Oh, it's magical.
0: It looks so cool.
1: Right, and you know what? It's too bad the Sedin brothers are going to be too busy with their new job. They're not going to be able to be up there riding around on the coaster.
0: They're already there's already stories coming out how they're mending fences. And they're like out in the community loving everybody. There's pictures of them hanging out at Canuck Place yesterday, like hanging out with all the kids there. Like these two, that's what I'm saying, twins.
1: Twins, they got it going on.
0: They
1: said that the team hasn't been connected enough to the community and they're going to change that by getting back out into Vancouver. So good for you guys.
0: So have the Sedin brothers at your next kids' party.

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1: Take this pink ribbon off my eyes. 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This world is forcing me to hold your hand.

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0: Jack 96.9. This is Christy and Fraser. I got a chance for you to go see. Well, I don't have a chance for you to go see a movie, but I know you want to go to the movie theater because Mando and Grogu comes out today, tonight.
1: Oh, yeah. Okay, so that thing has been a TV show for the longest time. Now they're turning it into a movie and pumping that content out. Not getting bad. 61% on Rotten Tomatoes. One of the lowest rated Star Wars connected films ever on Rotten Tomatoes. And I've been reading all sorts of things where people are trying to tell you not to like it.
0: Yeah.
1: And I'm going to go see it for myself, you know, and then decide.
0: Yeah, come on. It's a movie about a baby Yoda. Like, everyone, pull yourself together.
1: His name is Grogu, okay?
0: I know.
1: You're right. It's not Baby Yoda.
0: I know. I'm not allowed to say that. Clutch your pearls, Star Wars fans.
1: Get it right, or I will shame you.
0: Seriously. You know what the best thing about these little creatures are?
1: Yeah, what's up?
0: The little mechanic creatures that, like, bad baby. I don't know what they're called.
1: Yeah, I don't know what those things are called either, but
0: I don't know what they're called.
1: Listen, there's a lot of cute little characters in Star Wars, and I would have to say Grogu is right up there at the top of them. And so just this will be great and fun for the kids, seriously.
0: Oh, my goodness. And the grown men in your house.
1: Yes, of course. The grown men who act like kids.
0: You know, they didn't stay authentic to the story.

0: 50 finale live on TV.
1: He gave the result before the result was meant to be given.
0: Yeah, we won't say anything else. It was last night, the live finale, and he unveiled who won.
1: Dude. Hey, Probst, you've been doing this for 50 seasons, man.
0: Yeah.
1: You think you'd have it down. Maybe he's just over it. He's just like, you know what? I don't even care anymore. Yeah. I've been doing this so long. I've made all
0: totally.
1: My money.
0: Yeah.
1: We learned on the show today. That's what we're doing. Things we learned here. Well, it is the final episode ever of The Late Show with Stephen Colbert tonight. We don't know who's going to be his guests. It's all a surprise. But last night it was Springsteen, Mark Hamill, a lot of heavy hitters, a lot of big timers.
0: Which was nice that he sat in the hot seat and they all interviewed him.
1: Right, pretty cute.
0: Robert De Niro interviewed him.
1: And also what's interesting is all of the other late night hosts are running reruns tonight. They're all taking the night off so that everybody can watch Colbert. Mm-hmm. They support each other, so that's cool. This will probably make you like the guy less if you're a disliker of our former Prime Minister Justin Trudeau, knowing now that the nickname that his new girlfriend Katy Perry has for him is True Daddy. But don't blame him. Blame her. She came up with it, okay? That's her nickname for him.
0: You know, it's okay to keep things in your relationship private. Do you know that?
1: We used to feel that way, but I really don't think that anybody really feels that way anymore.
0: Listen.
1: I've forgotten that.
0: I don't tell everyone that I call you Tough Daddy at home.
1: Because you don't even
0: I would never.
1: Say that out loud.
0: Gross.
1: Get out
0: Definitely
1: of here.
0: Not now.
1: You know what? This was a fun show this morning, and now I just feel like I need to go take a shower.
0: Gross.
1: Get out of here. That's gross.
0: You guys have an amazing one. Your next chance to play Jack 96.9's Beat the Pump is coming up with Jason Manning. I mean, Mario won $600 before the Jack gas station blew up this morning. So just listen for the cue to text in, and you could be next.
1: If you're pushing an empty tank here, the experts are saying that gas is going to drop 6 cents a liter in Vancouver tonight. So these are just what experts are saying.
0: Well,
1: I want you to be armed with the information that you need. That's all.
0: Okay. Anything else boring you want to talk about? I'm just kidding. I'll take you to Mando and Grogu later and get you some popcorn.
1: You better.
0: You guys have a great one. Please.

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0: Jack 96.9. This is Christy and Fraser. Hope you're having a great one. You know, apparently tonight gas prices are going down, but doesn't it sound better and more fun to play Jack 96.9's Beat the Pump?
1: Yeah, it does.
0: And win your chance worth of $10,000 of free gas.
1: And then you don't even have to worry about those gas prices. You don't have to obsess about the signs and the ups and the downs and the roller coaster ride of it all here. Went up to $10,000 in fuel every time you play. This morning, Mario played it perfectly.
0: Yeah.
1: And walked away with $600 in fuel.
0: And that's a risk you have to take. You pull up to the Jack gas station when we invite you. First pump's free. And then after that, you're at risk of blowing up the station or walking away with 10K. So that's your risk.
1: Yeah. So Mario played it great because he stopped at six. Next pump, he would have lost it all. So he was great. So next chance to play here. Jack's Beat the Pump. Jason Manning this afternoon at 2:10.

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0: Jack 96.9, it's Christy and Fraser. 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
1: Remember in the old days, you'd pull over and there'd be a thing that'd make it go bing, bing inside, yeah. And then two people would come out, wash your windshield, pump your gas?
0: No, I don't remember that.
1: That's just you.
0: That did happen. Remember when gas was a nickel?
1: Yeah, I do. Pretty much.
0: I wish.
1: Jack's beat the pump here, went up to $10,000 in fuel each time that we play. Next chance at 210 with Jason Manning here. Thanks to Rio Tech Construction Limited for being a part of this with us. And everybody who plays gets a gift certificate to go to Neighbor's Restaurant and Pizza House on Victoria Drive. So you're a winner no matter what happens.
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Jason Manning, we're going to be playing Jack's Beat the Pump. 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We do it three times every weekday here on Jack 96.9 Vancouver. 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

days of our lives. Beautiful sunshine today, again tomorrow and Saturday. I just feel like tonight when I take the dog, well, I can only take one to the beach, that I'm going to see somebody on a date with somebody and their first date is on a stand-up paddleboard. That is just so, and I'll probably see two little pairs of Blundstones in the sand on the beach at Jericho. It's one of those kind of nights. It's going to be beautiful. And Oasis is on Jack 96.9.

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sometimes you read about people and you go, yeah, it's probably a good thing they didn't get married. 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I know, I'm clutching pearls too. And now they're making the woman who got engaged to this guy to pay for the ring. Because I guess in the eyes of the law, you have to return the ring. But here, okay, fine. That's the judgment. But why do you have to take it so far that you have to go to resolution? You can't just, I mean, definitely, I'm glad they're not marrying each other. Feels a little toxic.

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kind of wild to think that Lenny Kravitz will be Harry Styles' father-in-law once Harry Styles and his wife, Zoe Kravitz, get married. Because they're engaged. It's Jason Manning. It is Jack 96.9 Vancouver. Today, might be a great day, or sometime this weekend. I feel like we need to have a fight of coasters on the mountains. Grouse Mountain has just opened up the Gravity Coaster. There is the Eagle Coaster currently open at Cypress as well. I mean, imagine doing both of those in one day. One, all the views you'd get, but the fun you would have, right? That feels like a good weekend activity.

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1: If it makes you happy, it can't be that bad. 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

Sean Crowe's on Jack 96.9. If you're a race fan, this is some shocking news. Kyle Busch, you know, he was one of the, well, he was the winner of more National Series races than any other driver in history, has passed away after falling ill, very ill. NASCAR made this announcement in the last 20 minutes. He got hospitalized earlier this week and never recovered. The guy was only 41. He's got a wife and two little kids left behind. And that's a big shock. You know, that is a big, big shock because Kyle Busch is one of those people. You know the name. Even if you don't watch NASCAR, you are aware.

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Jack 96.9. Jason Manning with you. You getting married? You thinking about getting married? Well, get a load of this. A new poll here in Canada suggests that 79% of people that are planning their nuptials, according to this survey, would consider asking for money for a down payment on a home instead of a traditional wedding present. Right? I mean, every time I go to a wedding lately, you just put cash in an envelope and, you know, you're on your merry way. Because it's not like people, like it used to be maybe 15 years ago, would have a registry. 82% said they'd scale back their wedding plans or forego them entirely in order to put that money towards a down payment. I get that. I get it. I mean, that would be a big wedding to... right? If you wanted a down payment on a house. But hey, people still want to buy places. That's a positive.

cheering for a Canadian team, Canadian players, or you just enjoy seeing all the pretty colors on your TV. Enjoy playoff hockey.

On days like today, do you start daydreaming about summer and events that you want to do this summer? I, Jason Manning, I'm planning out concerts. I've written them out in pen on a paper calendar because that's how I roll analog style. There's a few concerts this summer I'm very excited about. The Black Crowes are opening up for these guys August 29th at BC Place, and it is just going to be denim, black t-shirts, and long beer lines.

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dime of a Thursday. I mean, if you're looking out the window from your ivory tower office building, you might want to leave. Hopefully you're able to have lunch outside on, you know, like on the plaza, wherever you're working, or the job site. We got the Eastern Conference Final. Why are we talking about this? Because the Habs are Canada's last chance to get to the Stanley Cup.

one of the greatest gifts of this kind of weather is walking into a movie theater and walking out and it's still light up. Even if you go to a 7 o'clock showing, a lot of us, I feel like, are all about the merch that they're going to be selling at the local mega theater for Mandalorian and Grogu. They have, like, so many... It's Star Wars branched, right? You know they're going to have the popcorn tumblers and take my money.

0: Jack Traffic.
1: Okay, Jack Traffic right now. I want to tell you that there is a stall. Highway 1 eastbound at Douglas Road in Burnaby. That's in the right lane. A fire. This in Delta. Ladner Trunk Road at 104th. So it's causing a distraction. You'll be able to see it from Highway 99 south of the Massey and the Alex Fraser Bridge. That's quite massive. So that is for iCash.ca. 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Everyone is thinking about one thing. This blistering sunshine. And we're going to have more of it tomorrow. More of it on Saturday. Maybe a temporary pause on Sunday. And then we'll get back into it. So it does feel like summer. And we're sitting at 17 right now.
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Jack 96.9 here in Vancouver. Big history happening tonight. Stephen Colbert's final show is this evening. I don't know if you've been watching this week. I've been watching this week. I've been in and out on it, sort of seeing what's going on. By the way, it's Jason Manning, and I love late-night television. I've been to the Ed Sullivan Theater a couple of times. I went with my pop once. I went before as well. I got to see some amazing things. Just walking into that place, you get the... It's very cold, but you literally get the chills because it's historic. I don't know what's going to happen to the Ed Sullivan Theater, and, you know, I'm sure we'll find out soon enough what Stephen Colbert is going to be up to. I'm going to miss that show. It's too bad, you know? It is. It's a shame he's going. But, you know, like Conan's doing awesome. Letterman's doing awesome. So, who knows about the pivot, right? But some great memories of that show and Letterman coming out of the old Ed Sullivan Theater. So you should watch tonight. Should be quite the show. Final show with Colbert.

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1: So long ago, I don't remember when. That's when they say I've lost my only friend.

So that's coming up soon. It's Jason Manning. BC Highway Patrol issued a news release today. They issued 212 violation tickets, 66 of which were excessive speed tickets. And they were this is just on the Sita Sky. And you know when you see those lead foots, when you're going up the Sita Sky Highway and they're whizzing by you, it's frustrating. I mean, it frustrates me. It's a safety thing and you don't want to see another accident. 33 vehicles impounded on Sunday alone. That is a lot of ticket books to be filling out. Imagine you're driving your fancy Porsche and you get it impounded. I guess you just call an Uber to get home.

0: Jack traffic.
1: Okay, North Vancouver, we got a crash on the upper levels. Eastbound, it's at the Main Street overpass over to the right shoulder. Burnaby Estall Highway went eastbound. It's at Douglas Road in the right lane. And finally in Delta, a fire. Ladner Trunk Road at 104th. It's a visual distraction from Highway 99 South right out of the Massey Tunnel and from the Alex Fraser Bridge. So a lot of looky-loos going to be out for sure. Jack, weather, beautiful tomorrow and Saturday. Get some outside plans happening for yourself. Enjoy this warmth, and it's 17 right now in Vancouver.
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